alright. Said to be my selector. Each and everybody my done alright. Mike and I'm a hand, father, we are the other star. Here we come with your selection. Murder of spy, alright, stand for 1-2. Alright, here we come, my selector. Watch out, my done. Alright, me the maestro. Here we come, each and everyone. Step it up, style.

0: I'm missing you, bro.
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1: Hear ya.
0: I'm missing you, bro. Sweep clean. I bought the whole one, smell every corner. I'm missing you, bro.

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Alright, I provide control each and every one of you understand, can use your father people in my hand on. Alright, there is not bull book and up conquer. Move on, Gala. Alright, stand firm and set speed, my selector. Easy does it every time.

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1: For God's sake, it looks like...
2: Pirates. Old Jim. If that's what you're thinking, you're dead wrong.
3: When I was just a lad, looking for my true vocation, my father said, "Now, son, this choice deserves deliberation. Though you could be a doctor, or perhaps a financier, my boy, why not consider a more..."

0: Adventure are what we can't live without.
1: And when you're a professional pirate,
2: that's what the job's about.
0: Upstage, lads. This is my only number. Now kicks of Francis Drake. The Spanish all despise him. But to the British, he's a hero, and they idolize him. It's how you look at buccaneers that makes them bad or good. And I see us as members of a noble brotherhood.
1: Hey, ho, ho.
0: Oh, I love
1: on the road
0: to poetry and
1: magic. And before we lose our tempers, we will always count to ten.
0: On occasion, there may be someone you have to execute.
1: But when you're a professional pirate,
3: you don't have to wear a suit.
4: What?
2: I could have been a surgeon. I like taking things apart. I could have been a lawyer, but I just had too much heart.
3: I could have been in politics, because I've always been a big spender.
5: And me, I could have been a contender.
0: Some say that pirates steal and should be feared, and I say

0: Thanks for coming along, man.
1: Are you kidding? Jim's family.
2: Yeah.
3: Tell the truth, lad. Do you really think the captain and the squire are planning to share the treasure with the likes of us? Can't he? No. And we've been the rightful owners. Flint's own crew, who shed our blood getting it here. Join us, lad. Donate your compass to the treasure hunt and get a full share.

0: You'll be honest, brave, and free. 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And most importantly,
1: when you're a professional pilot.

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They are cataloged and recorded and either acted upon directly or stored in the memory or both. Now, this process, unless we pay it tremendous attention, begins to separate us from the reality of the now. Am I being clear?

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1: What's he building in there? What the hell is he building in there? He has subscriptions to those magazines. He never waves when he goes by. He's hiding something from the rest of us. He's all to himself. I think I know why. He took down the tire swing from the pepper tree. He has no children of his own, you see. He has no dog. He has no friends. And his lawn is dying. What about all those packages he sends? What's he building in there? With that hook light on the stairs. What's he building in there? I'll tell you one thing, he's not building a playhouse for the children. What's he building in there? And what's that sound from underneath the door? He's pounding nails into a hardwood floor. And I swear to God, I heard someone moaning low. And I keep seeing the blue light of a TV show. He has a router and a table saw. And you won't believe what Mr. Stitches saw. There's poison underneath the sink, of course. But there's also enough formaldehyde to choke a horse. What's he building in there? What the hell is he building in there? I heard he has an ex-wife in some place called Mayor's Income, Tennessee. And he used to have a consulting business in Indonesia. But what's he building in there? He has no friends, but he gets a lot of mail. I'll bet he spent a little time in jail. I heard he was up on the roof last night signaling with a flashlight. And what's that tune he's always whistling? What's he building in there? What's he building in there? We have a right to know.

Chemicals will hit you. Chemicals will knock you down. 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

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Was my grand late for departure? Like I was? A moment's hesitation? And hearing a crying baby strapped to the chest of a nearby comrade?

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I'd like to just continue to be able to express myself as best as I can on the instrument. You know, I feel like I have a lot of work to do still. You know, I'm a student of the drums, and I'm also a teacher of the drums too.

best is MQ with no brain, but the cover nerd, the best MC with no chain you ever heard. Rest is MQ with no brain, but the cover nerd, the best MC with no chain you ever heard.

0: My God, it's gigantic. I thought our operations out here were far less significant. This base seems to be equipped with technology far more advanced than laid out in the specs.
1: Have you been able to make contact?
0: No, sir.
1: Dock this ship. 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
0: What are you doing?

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Said to be my selector. Each and everybody my down, alright. Mike and I'm a hand, father, we are the other star. Here we come with your selection. Murder of spies, alright. Stand for one thing. Alright, here we come, my selector. 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
0: 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I'm missing you, bro.

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1: For God's sake.
2: Pirates. Oh, Jim. If that's what you're thinking, you're dead wrong.
3: When I was just a lad, looking for my true vocation, my father said, "Now, son, this choice deserves deliberation. Though you could be a doctor, or perhaps a financier, my boy, why not consider a more..."

0: friendship and adventure are what we can't live without.
1: And when you're a professional pirate,
2: that's what the job's about.
0: Upstage, lads! This is my only number. Now take Sir Francis Drake. The Spanish all despise him. But to the British, he's a hero, and they idolize him. It's how you look at buccaneers that makes them bad or good. And I see us as men.

0: always help the dead.
1: On occasion, there may be someone you have to execute.
0: But when you're a professional pirate,
2: you don't have to wear a suit.
3: What? I could have been a surgeon. I like taking things apart.
4: I could have been a lawyer, but I just had too much heart.
2: I could have been in politics, 'cause I've always been a big spender.
5: And me, I could have been a contender.
6: Some say that pirates steal and should be feared and hated. I say we're victims of bad press. It's all exaggerated. We'd never stab you in the back. We'd never lie or cheat. We're just the best, the nicest guys you'd ever want to meet. Well, look at us, Jim. We're a festival of conviviality.
7: Conviviality.
4: Yes, conviviality.
7: That's what it said.
8: We're ready, O Capitan.
9: Good. You men guard the ship while I'm gone. We'll be back as soon as we get Jim.
8: Aye, aye, Captain.
9: Cast off, Mr. Beaker.
10: Thanks for coming along, men.
11: Are you kidding? Jim's family.
12: Yeah.
13: Tell the truth, lad. Do you really think the captain and the squire are planning to share the treasure with the likes of us? Can't he? No. And we've been the rightful owners. Flint's own crew, who shed our blood getting it here. Join us, lad. Don't nick your compass to the treasure hunt and get a full share.

0: You'll be honest, brave, and free. The soul of decency. 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And most importantly,
1: when you're a professional pilot.

sound. And uninterpreted by the mind. They are cataloged and recorded and either acted upon directly or stored in the memory or both. Now, this process, unless we pay it tremendous attention, begins to separate us from the reality of the now. Am I being clear?